0: What's up, y'all? It's Chris.
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Remember about 30 days ago, you had no idea who Stella Lefty was, and now she's knocking on the door of her first number one single. That's what you love about country music. I'm Steve Summers. This is Jason Ellis.

0: Jelly Roll on 95.3 The Bull. Put your hands up if you want to help out the Northern Illinois Food Bank by eating. That's exactly the concept here for today. It's neighbors supporting neighbors with the Northern Illinois Food Bank today. And we're talking about dinner tonight. So you don't even have to worry about what you're going to have to make. Between 5 and 8 p.m. tonight, head to your local Culver's here in Rockford. The one on Waynesford Way or Riverside Boulevard, Bennington Road or North Phelps Avenue. 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And Culver's is teaming up with the Northern Illinois Food Bank because it is Hunger Action Month in September. And they're going to give locally. So you eat the food, they get the cash, they get to feed our neighbors who are in need. This is an awesome circle, isn't it? It's so good. So go get that Butterburger, the curly fries, or even the frozen yogurt. Yeah. And don't even worry about making dinner tonight because you're going to be helping out Northern Illinois Food Bank by eating at Culver's. 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Today between 5 and 8.
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Steve Summers here, inviting you to wake up with 95.3 The Bull tomorrow morning as we kick off another Big Ticket Thursday featuring tickets to go see Brantley Gilbert and John Morgan at the BMO in downtown Rockford on October 2nd. 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

0: 3, The Bull. 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

95.3 The Bull. I am very excited. Not sure when my next trip to New York City is going to be, but listen, I don't have a colon. I go to the bathroom all the time. And when you go to New York City, I've found you have to buy something in order to use that establishment's restroom. You can't just say, I'm colonless. They don't care. 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But now you go, a pleasant surprise for all of us. You're going to hear what they've just put